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0: Y Miley Cyrus ha cantado Hopi viaja también junto con Dolly Parton. A mí pones aquí pavo, me gente pisa pavo tiki un tiki, me gente pisa un sabor de lo cual que te voy a jolir.
1: For you now that a lot of people have been asking for ever since I started doing the Dolly Show. They asked me why I didn't sing the song about Jolene. Now this is a true story for those of you that don't know. I wrote this song about 20 years ago about this woman down in Nashville that worked at the bank. She was trying to take care of my husband while I was out on the road. Well, that didn't go over too big with me. I fought that red-headed woman like a wildcat. She jerked my wig off and almost beat me to death with it. But I kept my husband. I got that sucker home and I beat the tar out of him. We got a whole bunch of red-headed women down here. As a matter of fact, Jolene looked a whole lot like you. You red-headed husband. Oh, so here we go with the pitiful
0: Sam story. Sam Vergo, su mente visa,